0: Road. Quite busy now, northeastbound at Casuarina Drive and Peelwood Parade. Through Mandurah, Mandurah Road. Holding a few northbound at Ornath Street. Meadow Springs, Mandurah Road. On the break southbound at Broadstone Vista. Through Kwinana Beach, Patterson Road. Built up northbound at Mandurah Road. Thomas Road also busy westbound at Rockingham Road. Naval Base, Rockingham Road. Slow there, northbound at Lee Road. And heading into Perth on the Kwinana Freeway. Busy Thomas Road to Rolly Road. Then Frampton Road at Cranford Ave. Spot anything, call 958-11-917. 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
3: Hi there, it's Damien Carbon. Cold start for us here in Perth this morning. It was 1 degree in the Swan Valley earlier on, 1.4 degrees at the airport. The cold nights expected to continue for the next few days. The peace deal in the Middle East appears to be holding, with oil ships finally starting to set sail ahead of an official signing ceremony in Switzerland on Friday. The exact terms of the deal is still unknown, but the Strait of Hormuz is reopening as part of the agreement. Day two of hearings as part of the Senate inquiry into Labor's tax changes is underway. This morning, Finance Minister Katie Gallagher defending the budget measures on Seven.
4: We have to continue to explain the budget and the reasons why we've done it. And it's those reasons, you know, the people under the pump feeling the pressure that have led us to believe these decisions are the right ones.
3: And a Virgin flight from Perth to Melbourne had to turn back last night due to a mechanical issue. The Boeing 737 landed safely just after six.
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3: The Fremantle Dockers look set to pull the trigger on Caleb Sarong's return for the Cats clash on Thursday night in Perth. Coach Justin Longmuir is keen to see him back.
6: Probably one of our better players, clearly. Yeah, we probably had the maybe luxury of giving him an extra week off to make sure we get him right for the back half of the year. Be surprised if he does get through training and not ready to play, so it's a bit of a luxury to get him back.
3: Well, Geelong have hinted Patrick Dangerfield may avoid the trip west. And Lachie Neale to Collingwood. That's the word this morning. The Pies pitching a three-year, $3 million deal.
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2: Wave weather.
9: Good morning. Partly cloudy today. 16 the top for Perth, 15 for Mandurah, Rockingham, Pinjarra and Bunbury. Partly cloudy again tomorrow. Slight chance of an early morning shower, top of 16. Then partly cloudy on Thursday and cloudy Friday. Slight chance of shower, 17.
10: It's 8 right now in Mandurah and Pinjarra, 10 in Rockingham, 6 in Bunbury and still a chilly 5 degrees in Perth.

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3: You ready?
4: Do you know some of the oldest living things on Earth are right here in Mandurah?
5: Better turn on my mic so I can reply. No, I didn't.
4: Yeah, just down the road at Lake Clifton, you'll find something pretty incredible.
5: Thrombolites, of course, yes.
4: They're ancient living formations that are among the oldest living organisms on the planet. They are an organisation.
5: Uh-huh.
4: Now, they might look like ordinary rocks sitting in the water, but they're actually built by tiny microorganisms that have been hard at work trapping minerals and sediments over thousands of years.
5: I think you'll find the word is organisms.
4: What did I say?
5: No, you said organisms.
4: Similar organisms are believed to have helped create much of the oxygen in Earth's atmosphere billions of years ago. And the thrombolites at Lake Clifton are also very culturally significant, known to the Binjara people as Nuruk. Doesn't that sound cool? Nuruk.
5: Nuruk.
4: Yeah, they're considered the eggs of the Waggle, the great creation serpent. And here's the exciting news. A $3.4 million upgrade is coming to the site, which is going to be really cool. So they're not doing anything to the thrombolites. Don't worry. The reason is they're going to extend the boardwalk, and a new timber boardwalk and a 50-metre connector path will give visitors a better view of those amazing living formations, so they'll raise them above, obviously, while helping protect their very fragile ecosystem.
5: Yeah, right. Well, that's money well spent.
4: Isn't it? Yeah. It's grants that have obviously put towards this, and the current boardwalk has been there since 1996, so the new structure has been carefully designed to minimise environmental impact and to ensure this special place can be enjoyed for generations to come.
5: Considering how long they've been around for, if they were to be lost in our generation, what would that say about us?
4: Oh, it would say a lot of very bad things.
5: Uh-huh.
4: So construction is expected to be completed in early 2027, helping to protect one of the Peel region's most remarkable natural treasures while boosting local tourism at the same time. And if you haven't been to the Thrombolites before, highly recommend. It's actually a beautiful walk around, even when it's moody and raining. And one of the giants is out that way too.
5: Mm.
4: There you go. And that's my random facts here on The Wave.

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1: Yep, that time of the week, or day of the week, where we play Quizmasters. And speaking of day of the week, Tuesday's $20 Palmy Day at the Ravo. It's my favourite.
0: Your favourite?
1: Oh, love me a Palmy. 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What do you have to do, Gunners?
0: Give us a call.
1: What would you like to do? Win it.
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0: 91.7 The Wave. Good morning, Gunners and Ali, and it's Kelly Clarkson. Since you've been gone, all right, let's play Quizmaster The Wave. Good morning.
1: Good morning. How are you going?
0: Yeah, good. Who's this?
1: My name is Helen, or Hel.
0: Hell on wheels. Yeah. How are you going?
1: Yeah, good, mate. Having a good day.
0: Excellent.
2: Okay, hopefully it gets better with our Quizmaster comp. Who would you like to go up against, Gunners or me?
1: Gunners, I'll go.
0: Okay. Gunners. Here we go, Hell on Wheels. What is the name of the famous building in India made of white marble?
1: Taj Mahal.
0: Well, that'd have to be, absolutely.
2: Yes.
0: Well done, Hell.
2: Congratulations.
1: That was a bit more difficult than I thought it was going to be.
0: Really?
1: Yeah.
2: Well, you nailed it.
1: Thank you. Good. Yeah. Fantastic.
2: Have you ever been to the Taj Mahal?
1: No. No, I haven't.
2: No, me either. No, I haven't. I haven't either. Gunners?
0: No, I can't say I have.
2: There you go. But we all knew what it was, which is incredible, really, isn't it?
0: Well, Helen, the good news is, for getting that question right, you now have a shot at winning the $100 to spend at the Ravenswood Hotel on Friday when we announce the winner.
1: Oh, awesome. That'd be fantastic. I'd love that. Thanks very much, guys. I appreciate it.

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2: In Halls Head, Old Coast Road, busy northeastbound at Casuarina Drive, then again at Peeled Parade, through Mandurah, Pinjarra Road, Patchy Run, eastbound outside the Forum at Dow Street and Mandurah Road, Mandurah Road, crawling northbound approaching Allnut Street, Meadow Springs, Mandurah Road, on the break southbound at Broadstone Vista, Gordon Road, slow going both ways through Greenfields, and Perthbound on the Kwinana Freeway, busy Thomas Road to Rowley Road, then Farrington Road to Cranford Ave. Spot anything, call 958-11-917. When a child is in hospital, Ronald McDonald House gives their family a community of support, warm meals and a place to rest. 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
3: Hi there, it's Damien Carbon. A Virgin flight from Melbourne to Perth has been forced to make an emergency landing after crew reported an engine issue. The Boeing 737 turned back last night and landed safely at Melbourne Airport. The clean-up after a crash in Bayswater stretched well into the night after a car rolled on Tonkin Highway. Nobody was seriously injured. It all happened around 6 last night. We're being told to be patient for fuel prices to start coming down after the US and Iran negotiated a peace deal. Donald Trump has posted online saying ships carrying oil are starting to move out of the Strait of Hormuz. The deal will be signed off in Switzerland on Friday. Grilled is headed to court with the consumer watchdog alleging it misled burger fans over a Tree Day Tuesday donation promise. And it turns out dog attacks on posties is still a thing. There's been 193 in Perth, with Rockingham the worst suburb.
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3: At the AFL Tribunal this afternoon, North Melbourne will challenge a three-match ban handed to forward Paul Curtis for his dangerous tackle on Eagle Hamish Davis here in Perth on Saturday. And Suns coach Damien Hardwick has been put on notice after comments he made about umpiring decisions on Friday night. Footy boss Greg Swan called him to address the post-match remarks. The Gold Coast coach telling Fox Footy it was a good conversation.
5: He made it very, very clear, Swanee, that I overstood the mark. And, you know, I commend him on his way that he does go about it.
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11: Good morning and welcome to Tuesday. Partly cloudy today with 15, our top expected for Mandurah and Pinjarra and for Rockingham and for Bunbury and 16 for Perth. Great day for doing some sneaky sheets and towels because we've got a few showers ahead of us this week. Tomorrow, partly cloudy, slight chance of an early morning shower is 16. Looking not too bad on Thursday though, top of 17, and then cloudy, slight chance of a shower on Friday with 17.
12: Actually, 6 right now in Bunbury. It's 7 in Perth. It's 8 in both Mandurah and Pinjarra, and 11, a balmy 11 in Rockingham.
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0: on this day with Gunners and Ali.
1: It's Tuesday, the 16th of June. Shall we check out what happened on this day?
2: Let's do that.
1: Come on, then.
2: Starting with the birthdays, UK-born American comedian Stan... You nailed it.
1: Oh, it's like you were there, hey?
2: Stan Laurel. He was born in England in 1890, passed away at the age of 74 back in 1965.
1: US singer Billy Crash Craddock, he's 87 today.
2: Joan Van Ark, as seen in the TV series Dallas and Knots Landing back in the 80s and 90s, is 83.
1: Canadian singer and producer Gino Vannelli, 74.
2: She played in the TV sitcom Roseanne back in the day. Laurie Metcalf, today 71.
1: Aussie journo Mark Beretta, he's 60 today.
2: Phil Mickelson, the US golfer, or lefty, he won 6 major championships. And today, Phil is 56.
1: And Aussie comedian and host Peter Hellyer, he's 51.
2: It was on this day, but way back in 1884, that the first roller coaster began operating at Coney Island in New York.
1: What's the best roller coaster you've ever been on?
2: Probably when I was younger and it had more of an effect on me. It was the Big Dipper at Luna Park in Melbourne.
1: Nice.
2: You?
1: Velocicoaster at Universal last year.
2: Oh,
1: epic.
2: I think she's just trumped me.
1: In 1903, Pepsi Cola registered its trade name.
2: The Ford Motor Company was incorporated in America in 1903.
1: If I played you this...
2: Oh.
1: What would you say that movie was?
2: Psycho.
1: Yes, in 1960, Alfred Hitchcock's Psycho premiered.
2: Now, if I played this to you...
1: Yep, Space Invaders.
2: Yep. The video game was first demonstrated by the Taito Corporation in 1978.
1: The year I was born. Also in 1978, Grease, starring Olivia Newton-John and John Travolta, opened in cinemas.
2: Cirque du Soleil began with a small community of travelling performers in Quebec in 1984.
1: Now look how massive it is. It's great. Officeworks, always handy. They opened their first store in Australia today in 1994 over in Melbourne.
2: And Coca-Cola No Sugar went on sale in Australia in 2007.

0: 17. It replaced Coke Zero.
1: Why would they do that? Coke Zero was a great name.
2: Yeah, I don't know.
1: It makes me angry having to ask for a Coke no sugar. I always say Coke Zero, they know what I'm talking about. That's a few of the things that happened on this day for Tuesday, the 16th of June.

0: In Your Face, Ellie. It's OMC. How bizarre. Now, one of my favourite songs from Fleetwood Mac is The Chain. I just love playing this. We're not playing the full song. It's just the bed, so we can talk about a Fleetwood Mac tribute band that's coming our way soon.
1: Yeah, Running in the Shadows are hitting up Mandurah Performing Arts Centre, and we would love to send you along. They are Australia's longest running Fleetwood Mac tribute show. 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And this show features all live vocals and musicians. There's no backing tracks, which creates that really authentic concert experience that captures the magic and the energy and emotion of Fleetwood Mac. The incredible vocals of Ursula Kane Stewart and Beck Karuna. This is a show that's going to have fans singing along from start to finish. If you love Fleetwood Mac, this is basically almost like the real deal.
0: You know what? We've run out of bed.
1: Oh, geez. By the way, that's what we call an instrumental in radio terms, is a music bed.
0: Yes.
1: Just in case you didn't know, you're thinking a bed. What are you playing? A bed? What? Are we sleeping? No, don't snooze on the tickets. Call up.
0: 958-11917.
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0: 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Good morning. It's Gunners and Ali for breakfast. Europe, the final countdown as we get closer to 9 o'clock in our no-repeat workday. Right now, thanks to Coast and to MPAC, time to give away another double pass to check out that Fleetwood Mac tribute show. The Wave, good morning.
1: How you going, mate?
0: Yeah, good.
1: Up that Fleetwood Mac ticket.
0: Sure. What's your name?
1: Steve.
0: Steve, are you a Fleetwood Mac fan?
1: Yeah, mate.
0: You don't sound like one.
2: Why doesn't he?
1: My wife loves them, though, too, mate.
0: Yeah, see? So are these tickets really for you or for her?
1: For her, mate.
0: Yeah, see, Ali?
2: But you do like Fleetwood Mac and you're going along, right?
1: Yeah, I hope so, yeah.
2: You hope so. You'll give it to her, she'll be like, all right, see, I'm taking my best friend.
1: Yeah, that's it.
2: Oh, congratulations. You have scored that double pass.
1: Beautiful, thank you.
0: Let me play this. Yep, that confirms it. You're a winner. Well done, Steve.
1: Beautiful, mate. Cheers.
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2: Hi there, it's Damien Carbon. A Virgin flight from Melbourne to Perth has been forced to make an emergency landing after crew reported an engine issue. The Boeing 737 turned back last night and landed safely at Melbourne Airport. The clean-up after a crash in Bayswater stretched well into the night after a car rolled on Tonkin Highway. Nobody was seriously injured. It all happened around 6 last night. We're being told to be patient for fuel prices to start coming down after the US and Iran negotiated a peace deal. Donald Trump has posted online saying ships carrying oil are starting to move out of the Strait of Hormuz. The deal will be signed off in Switzerland on Friday. Grilled is headed to court with the consumer watchdog alleging it misled burger fans over a Tree Day Tuesday donation promise. And it turns out dog attacks on posties is still a thing. There's been 193 in Perth, with Rockingham the worst suburb.
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2: At the AFL Tribunal this afternoon, North Melbourne will challenge a three-match ban handed to forward Paul Curtis for his dangerous tackle on Eagle Hamish Davis here in Perth on Saturday. And Suns coach Damien Hardwick has been put on notice after comments he made about umpiring decisions on Friday night. Footy boss Greg Swan called him to address the post-match remarks. The Gold Coast coach telling Fox Footy it was a good conversation.
3: He made it very, very clear, Swanee, that I overstood the mark. And, you know, I commend him on his way that he does go about it.
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7: Good morning. Partly cloudy today, top of 16 for Perth, 15 for Mandurah, Rockingham, Pinjarra and Bunbury. Partly cloudy tomorrow, slight chance of an early morning shower, a top of just 16. Partly cloudy Thursday, and then cloudy on Friday, slight chance of a shower and a top of 17.
8: It's 6 degrees still in Bunbury. It's 8 in Perth, Pinjarra and Mandurah, and it's 11 in Rockingham.
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0: 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Good morning. Gunners and Alley, Alana Miles, Black Velvet. It's part of our No Repeat Workday, so you won't hear that song again today. We guarantee it. We're checking out the switch shortly. You've got details on something happening this weekend.
1: Mega Bingo is happening. If you love a bit of bingo and you like supporting St. Joseph's in Waroona, we'd love to send you along.
0: ELO and David Bowie coming up. 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

0: 91.7 The Wave, Gunners and Alley, Spiller featuring Sophie Ellis-Bextor. 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
1: It is. It's a fundraiser for St. Joseph's in Waroona, the annual bingo fundraising night. It's got fantastic prizes and the famous Wayne's Wheelbarrow of Booze. Love that. Gold. Mega prize ball and raffles all going down on the evening. It's an 18 plus event, and with Wayne's Wheelbarrow of Booze, I can understand why. Don't worry, they've got a licensed bar, and it's $20 a ticket. It includes three rounds and a beef and gravy roll. Oh my gosh.
0: Nice.
1: And then additional rounds can be purchased on the night, with all funds going towards St. Joseph's in Waroona, their PNC. It's happening at the Waroona Rec Centre this Saturday. Doors open at 5:30 and eyes down from 6:30.
0: How Australian is that?
1: Wayne's Wheelbarrow of Booze. Imagine winning that and carting it out. Do you get to keep the wheelbarrow? That's what I want to know.
0: That's a good prize.
1: That's almost just as good as the booze.
0: Right?
1: Right?
0: In Excess on the way here shortly. Aretha Franklin's next.
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1: Yes, and taking us through to the midday mixtape, which is always a nice listen. 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
1: Hello, it's Matthew Layton with you. Labor is brushing off claims it's trying to dodge a proper fight over its tax shake-up. The second and final day of hearings is underway into capital gains and negative gearing changes. The opposition says 2 days doesn't cut it. The Reserve Bank is expected to sit tight today. Economists say rates will likely stay at 4.35%. Locals and witnesses rattled by a horrific shark attack have been given a place to talk it through. The community meeting follows Saturday's attack at Sydney's Coogee Beach, which left Leah Stewart critically injured and forced doctors to amputate her arm. A routine test flight has ended in disaster with 8 crew members feared dead after a B-52 bomber went down. The crash happened shortly after takeoff from Edwards Air Force Base in California. Investigators are trying to work out why. And Australia's teen social media ban is getting a British version. In the UK, under-16s will be locked out of apps like TikTok and Instagram.
2: The Ravenswood Hotel, on the banks of the Murray River. The perfect place to catch up. The Ravenswood Hotel.
1: The D's will have to shuffle the magnets for one of their biggest tests of the season. Melbourne won't have Harrison Petty against Adelaide on Saturday, with a hamstring strain sidelining him until at least after the bye. Meanwhile, Demon skipper Max Gawn believes Collingwood's chase of Lachie Neale is a good investment.
3: Let's say I was Darcy Cameron. I would be extremely happy that the club is trying to reinvest to have another crack next year.
1: The Pies are reportedly offering the Brisbane star a 3-year deal worth up to $3 million.
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2: Wave weather.
6: Good morning. So partly cloudy is the forecast for the rest of today. The winds will ease up later on. 7, the overnight low tonight. Tomorrow, partly cloudy and a top of 16. Thursday, partly cloudy and 17.
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0: Feel Good Variety, 91.7 The Wave, Phil Oakey and the amazing Giorgio Moroder together in Electric Dreams. Duran Duran in under 10 minutes, but for now, here's Tina Turner, and she's reflecting on when she was married to Ike. I think this is interesting. Over to you, Tina.
1: For a long time, I did hate Ike. I have to say that. But then after he died, I really realized that he was a sick person. He was an ill person, and so he did get me started. And he was good to me in the beginning. So I have some good thoughts. Maybe it was a good thing that I met him. That I don't know.
0: That is Tina Turner. Here she is, without Ike, by the way. We don't need another hero on the wave. Good morning.

0: 91.7 The Wave, Mr. Bublé, and haven't met you yet. We've got some Barnsey next, Barnsey in Soul Mode. And for lovers of fine music, for music connoisseurs, this one's for you, Fleetwood Mac's Running in the Shadows. Well, it's technically Running in the Shadows of Fleetwood Mac. Australia's premier Fleetwood Mac tribute show is headed to Manpack. 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

0: 91.7 The Wave, Feel Good Variety, KC and the Sunshine Band, and That's the Way I Like It. I believe that's the full song title. Something that's worth a plug that starts, well, at 11, so soon. 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
1: Hi there, it's Matthew Layton. The Prime Minister is keeping the door open on extending fuel excise relief for diesel, saying the government will consider it. Anthony Albanese also welcomes the Middle East peace deal, but says the real test is whether it actually holds.
2: We want to see this hold. We've called for de-escalation for some time. This has had an impact on inflation right around the world, including, of course, here in Australia.
1: Mortgage holders are bracing for a breather today, with leading economists tipping the RBA to keep rates right where they are. The cash rate is expected to stay at 4.35% this afternoon. A popular beach is beefing up shark patrols after a serious attack at Sydney's Coogee. Drones will now run permanently as Leah Stewart fights for life. And it's the end of an era for one of the country's best-known craft chains. Lincraft is closing its physical stores across Australia and New Zealand after more than 80 years, but online shopping will continue.
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1: Bobby Hill's return to footy is more clouded after being an unexplained no-show at Collingwood yesterday. Hill had been in WA for the past 3 weeks for the birth of his third child, but was expected to be at the club this week. Hall of Famer Nick Riewoldt says patience is running thin.
4: That has sent, you know, a bit of a shockwave through the Collingwood Football Club. Players are at the point where they are really frustrated. They've kind of had enough. The staff are very concerned. So his road back looks a little bit more difficult today.
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7: Wave weather.
8: Partly cloudy and winds easing. That's the forecast for the rest of today. Down to 7 tonight. Tomorrow, 16 and partly cloudy. Thursday, partly cloudy and 17. Friday, cloudy and 17 degrees.
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0: Feel Good Variety, 91.7 The Wave. I still remember the first time I heard that song, and I just thought, I've never heard anything like that before, and I still feel that way. Mika with Grace Kelly will play Ricky Lee Jones, not The Horses, a song of hers called Chucky's in Love, Black Keys, and even KWS. That's all within 15 minutes. But for now, a chat I had with John Stevens from Noiseworks, who at one point, according to, well, himself, was kind of like the Kiwi Justin Bieber. Listen to this.
1: I put my first record out when I was 16 in New Zealand.
0: Right, right.
1: 16, 17, yeah.
0: Right.
1: And that was a really big hit. And then all of a sudden, if you can imagine Justin Bieber in New Zealand in 1979,
0: yeah,
1: that's what it was like for me.
0: That is John Stevens. Here he is with Noiseworks. Take Me Back on The Wave. Good morning.

0: I just still cannot believe how much noise the Black Keys make. You know, you hear them and you think, oh, they must have as many members as Arcade Fire. No, not at all. Gold on the Ceiling, 91.7 The Wave. We'll play some Psychedelic Furs next. The Midday Mixtape coming up after the Midday Update, which is going to be all sorts of fun. And there is so much winning to be done at 917thewave.com.au. You can fuel the dream with Kevin Green, win $100 cash there. Dara's going to be playing Connect 4 on the radio this afternoon. 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Chances to win with Gunners and Alley in the morning and also Dara O'D in the afternoon. 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
5: Over the years, we've had moments with little kids who were told that, oh, this is Woody in the elevator with you. This is Woody at the restaurant. You know, I'm not that tall guy. I'm not a puppet. Until I get them to close their eyes and imagine Woody. And then I say, hey, you and I better get back to Andy's room. Otherwise, he's not going to have any toys to play with. And that always, it produces the same sort of moment. That's what Woody has brought to the world. And that's what my luck and responsibility has been.
6: And I will ditto that. These moments where you're out in public and you realize over a broad spectrum, you've affected or been in people's lives. We've got this iconic connection to kids and adults over 30 years. It's a big generation.
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1: Hey, this is Emily. I'm here at Toy World Madra, 10 Dower Street. 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I'm at Toy World Madra, 10 Dower Street. 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

0: Feel Good Variety, 91.7 The Wave and the Mighty Mighty Boss Tones, the impression that I get. The Variety goes in overdrive after midday with today's midday mixtape. So it starts with the Alan Parsons Project. I'm warning you about that now so you can kind of, you know, clear the decks and maybe, you know, turn the lights down and turn the radio up at midday. What an amazing tune. Bob Marley is part of the midday mixtape today. So is Elvis Presley. We're talking a big white sort of jumpsuit era Elvis, if you're wondering. There's a brilliant Michael Jackson song, but I think the real genius of that song is Quincy Jones, a song called Don't Stop Till You Get Enough. All that and more coming up on the Midday Mixtape here at The Wave. Stick with us.
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1: Good afternoon, I'm Matthew Layton. Motorists hoping for more Bowser relief are still in the game, with Anthony Albanese saying an extension of the fuel excise cut is under consideration. The Prime Minister says the government's also watching the US and Iran deal closely, with a formal signing due in Switzerland on Friday.
2: The peace deal in the Middle East, we welcome. We welcome the fact that the MOU has now been signed. We want to see this hold.
1: Jacinta Allen has survived the latest round of leadership whispers. In Victoria, her deputy Ben Carroll says the chatter is not coming from him. Burger chain Grilled is in hot water, with the ACCC launching legal action over its Tree Day Tuesday promo. The watchdog alleges customers were led to believe every burger helped plant trees, when the deal only applied to certain purchases. And Lincraft has confirmed it will progressively close its stores across Australia and New Zealand, ending more than eight decades of bricks and mortar trading.
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1: Jeremy Cameron has got a crook hip and that lingering arm issue, but Geelong coach Chris Scott says there is no drama, he's playing.
4: His movement's still pretty good. I mean, there's been some commentary around his arm as well. And I think the summary there, from talking to him mainly, more than our medical staff, is that that comes and goes a little bit.
1: The Cats face ladder-leading Frio on Thursday night in Perth, with Tom Stewart racing the clock after his head knock against Adelaide.
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8: Wave weather.
9: The wind should ease this afternoon. Tonight down to 7. Tomorrow's expected top 16. Slight chance of showers, most likely in the morning. Thursday, partly cloudy and a top of 17 expected.
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The Midday Mixtape, 91.7 The Wave with Terrence Trent D'Arby and Wishing Well. So I don't know what your favourite Elvis era is. For me, it's black sort of leather suit, 68 comeback special Elvis. But not far behind that is white jumpsuit, large belt buckle, unnecessarily sweating Elvis. That's the era we're going with, Elvis fans, in under 4 minutes. Before we get to Elvis, Joan Jett and the Blackhearts on The Wave.

0: 91.7 The Wave. The Police, part of your midday mixtape with Roxanne. And the mixtape continues with a brilliant Aussie Crawl song next. And there's a particular lyric in the song Beautiful People that I asked James Rain about, and I was pretty shocked at his response. Have a listen to this. Where were you when the line came to you that the house, the garden's full of furniture and the house is full of plants? Whose house?
1: I stole it.
0: From who?
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0: Christopher Cross, Burt Bacharach, Peter Allen, and Carol Bayer-Sager were the writing team for that song. What a writing team. What a result, hey? Arthur's theme. Part of your midday mixtape, and really, I'm just the warm-up act. You know who's in after 2 o'clock, right? The one, the only, Dara O'D. Sorry, I got it wrong. The award-winning Dara O'D. And here's some fun you can have winning stuff with Dara this afternoon. Listen to this.
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2: Hey, I'm Tessa Randello. A bit of relief for mortgage holders. As expected, the Reserve Bank has held the cash rate unchanged at 4.35%. The decision was unanimous from all of the RBA board members after three previous hikes already this year. While the Prime Minister, Anthony Albanese, says the government's considering whether to cut the fuel excise following a peace deal between the US and Iran. Ben Robert Smith is back in court today trying to ease some of his bail conditions. The Victoria Cross recipient was in a Sydney courtroom this morning. The court heard he wants to attend ceremonies next week. He spoke briefly outside court on 7.
3: Mr. Robert Smith, what ceremonies are you hoping to attend?
4: Today is just about being able to see my children and moving back to where we actually live. So that's what we're focused on today.
2: And a majority of adults under the age of 25 have never used newspapers or radio as a source of news. But the new survey shows that overall interest in news has increased.
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2: Melbourne's top four push has copped a fresh hit. Harrison Petty has been ruled out of Saturday's clash against Adelaide with a hamstring strain. It comes as Brody Mychek is still recovering from a fractured neck, with coach Stephen King saying the Ds have a hole to fill up forward.
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11: Chilly tonight, down to 7. Tomorrow's expected top 16 and partly cloudy. Thursday, partly cloudy and 17. Friday, cloudy and 17 degrees.
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0: Feel Good Variety, 91.7 The Wave, Divinyl's Boys in Town, Billy Joel and Black Sorrows within 10 minutes. Before we get to them, Billy Ocean, and here's a chat I had with Billy about his days as a Savile Row tailor. You never had to go back to being a tailor, but I bet the lessons you learnt as a tailor, I bet that sort of was part of what you've threaded into your career since then. I bet, like, for example, when you're choosing what to wear on stage, I bet that Savile Row training comes in handy, right?
1: Oh yeah. Very, very. I mean, you've hit the nail on the head. I know exactly what I want to wear. When I see a suit, I know exactly if it's going to suit me. I know. Yeah, I dress myself. I don't need anyone to dress me. I know exactly what, I know that you don't mix, like, for example, stripes and check. It doesn't work.
0: Right.
1: You know, you do certain things I've learned. Yeah. I can still, if the worst comes to the worst and a button falls off, I can put it back on, that sort of thing.
0: You know, that could be a very dynamic part of the stage act, if you think about it. Like, halfway through Love Really Hurts Without You, Billy manages to sew a button back on his jacket. That's pretty good stuff, That's Billy Ocean. Here he is with Loverboy on The Wave. Good afternoon.

0: 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And the reason I'm mentioning this is because you could be showered in cash thanks to Ceramico Tiles and Bathrooms in Rockingham. We need your shameless shower singing. You can win with Gunners and Alley in the morning and also Dara OD in the afternoon. 10 grand, it's a lot of money. 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

0: Feel Good Variety, 91.7 The Wave, Sam and Dave with Soul Man. Well, it's almost that special time of the afternoon. After 2 o'clock, you know who's on the way, right? Yes, this guy.
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2: Hey, I'm Tessa Randello. The cash rate will remain on hold at 4.35% after a Reserve Bank meeting. The vote was unanimous with all members of the RBA board.
3: It doesn't make life any easier for people, but it doesn't make life harder either. We welcome this decision from the Independent Reserve Bank to keep rates steady.
2: The Treasurer Jim Chalmers there. A 64-year-old man's been arrested as police investigate the movements of Desi Freeman. He was on the run for 7 months after fatally shooting two Victorian police officers in August of last year. Search of properties in New South Wales and Victoria remain underway. The government's looking into changes to the tax excise as the deadline looms. The cut is now in place and will finish at the end of this month. PM Anthony Albanese says the matter's under consideration. And the family and friends of a woman attacked by a shark at the weekend are urging anyone who can to give blood. 35-year-old Leah Stewart was swimming at Coogee Beach in Sydney when she was attacked. She is still in hospital.
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2: Geelong coach Chris Scott says Jeremy Cameron's movement is still looking good, even with a hip niggle and some arm soreness hanging around.
4: And we tend to be very, very conservative with these things. If we thought that him playing through this was going to potentially lead to bad outcomes in the medium term, we wouldn't be playing him.
2: The Cats fly to Perth to face the Red Hot Dockers on Thursday night. And the AFL's reportedly written to AFL clubs to remind them about a number of rules, including that players must not improve the angle on shot for goal when taking a kick after the siren.
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2: Flat white, long black, short black, piccolo, long macchiato, hot Milo, chai latte and hot chocolate. These are all the things that you should probably drink today to get rid of the cold. My God, it is cold today. It's partially cloudy. Overnight lows, 7 to 8 degrees. Tomorrow, 17 with a slight chance of a shower. Currently in Mandurah, it is 14. Perth CBD sitting on 15. 14 in Pinjarra, 14 in Rocco. And currently 13 degrees in Bunbury.

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Welcome to the

some of the wave. It's Feel Good Variety. 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Welcome, welcome, welcome. Welcome to the show, my friends. Okay, I want you to mark this date, mark this time, okay? It is Tuesday, 16th of June, 2026. The time is exactly 2:22 in the afternoon. I'm putting it out there right now, okay? With my right hand raised above my head. If we roll around to the height of summer next year and I complain about the heat, somebody somewhere can put a boot in my rear end, okay? It is so cold today. It is so cold. You know, in Dwellingup this morning, it was like 1.3 degrees. Even Perth Airport scored like, you know, 1.5 earlier on this morning. It is really cold. So I'm just going to mark it right now, okay? If I complain about the summer heat next year, please, somebody, give me a kick in the rear end, okay? I just need to turn up the lights, and I need to play some... I need to play some summer, some holidays, some nice warm holiday summer.

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1: 91.7 The Wave is Feel Good Friday with Darrow D in the afternoon. I'm not going to harp on about it, okay? I know it is a little bit chilly today and around that kind of stuff, but I got another one of those kind of like, you know, real sunshine tunes on the way. You know?
2: I know.
1: Ah, yes, you steal my sunshine. See, by just listening to the radio, you will feel even warmer today. Oh my God, does anybody actually believe that kind of stuff? Yeah, they do. They do, Dara. Just keep saying that to you. Here's a question, though, for you. What would $400 mean to you? Maybe it is 1 or 2 weeks of groceries for a small family. Maybe it's a weekend away. Maybe it's a night of fine dining. Maybe you just want to pay off every TV subscription service that you have for the next year. And so on and so forth, because I'm going to give somebody a chance to win $400 tomorrow with Kevin Green Real Estate. 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Fill in the details. I'm going to call somebody tomorrow afternoon. Please, I implore you, do not say hello. Say, fuel the dream with Kevin Green, and I'll give you $400. Simple as that. I'm going to do that tomorrow afternoon, but please register right now. Remember, do not say hello. Say Feel the Dream of Kevin Green and 91.7 The Wave.
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long time, but I'm here to tell you, there's something else. The afterworld. A world of never-ending happiness. You can always see the sun. Day or night. So when

0: 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And I was thinking to myself, okay, we got Connect Four on the way just after 3 o'clock today. And, you know, some people might turn around and go, oh, it's a national day of this, or it's a national day of that, or it's somebody's, this person's birthday, or that person's birthday, or this person was born then, or they passed away, or what, you know, this, all that kind of stuff. And today's Connect Four is absolutely nothing like that whatsoever. Today's Connect Four, you have to put your thinking caps on. Today's Connect Four does not involve the oogling of Googling things. No. Today, you actually have to think about it. You have to go, okay, we take this song, and we take that song, and we put this, and this, and this. And that's where we come up with an answer today on Connect Four. Mm-hmm. Suffice to say, I think it's quite difficult today. I think it's about an 8.5 out of 10. There you go. 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We play on the way inside the next 15 on the wave.
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1: Wave traffic.
2: There's a crash in Bateman, Kwinana Freeway northbound at Leach Highway. It's reduced to a single lane by instant response. Towing services are on site. Traffic heavy back to around Farrington Road. And freeway southbound, so Loftus Street to Mill Point Road. Bit sticky Old Coast Road in both directions at Casuarina Drive in Halls Head. Mandurah Road at the Forum at Allnut Street and near Gordon Road. And Pinchower Road at Dower Street again at Lakes Road in Greenfields. And Pinchower Road out there at Husband Road in Barragup, Decals Major Road southbound at Singleton Beach Road and NS Avenue at Dixon Road and Council Avenue in Rockingham. Spot anything, call 95811 917. KFC's new lunchtime box full range packs an unreasonable amount of chicken into mouth-watering $5, $10 and $15 boxes until 2 p.m. Pick up only, not everywhere and not forever. No swaps. 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
3: Hey, I'm Tessa Randello. Mortgage holders get a breather with the Reserve Bank leaving interest rates at 4.35% after three straight hikes. The RBA is juggling a slowing economy, softer jobs figures and uncertainty around the Middle East peace deal. But Governor Michelle Bullock isn't ruling out future rises.
4: I can't rule out that if inflation doesn't respond in the way we expect it to do, then we might have to do more. I'm just not ruling that out.
3: Arrests have been made as police investigate the movements of Desi Freeman following the fatal shooting of two police officers. Despite a number of large-scale searches following the incident in Victoria on August 26, he wasn't found for 7 months. Victoria Cross recipient Ben Robert Smith is back in court today. He wants to have some of his bail conditions eased after being charged with 5 counts of war crime murder. And an El Nino is now officially in place in the Pacific Ocean. The Bureau of Meteorology has declared the change. It's linked with hotter and drier conditions for Australia.
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3: The D's will be without Harrison Petty for their top four shaping showdown with Adelaide this weekend. Petty tweaked his hamstring in the win over Essendon, but coach Stephen King is hopeful he'll be back after the bye.
6: Hopefully with the bye next week, he just misses this one, but we'll see how he's back running already, which is great. So hopefully it's just the 1 week and then post-bye is available again.
3: And an indicator, Tim English is not moving back to WA with his wife, Rudy Ellis, re-signing with the Melbourne Vixens. There's been reports West Australian clubs were circling.
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10: Well, it's going to continue to be partially cloudy today. Some light winds, the afternoon high of around 15. More of the same again tomorrow. Slight chance of a shower, most likely early morning with a high of 17. Thursday is going to be partially cloudy and 17 is going to continue like that over the next few days. Overnight lows anywhere between 7 and 8 degrees. Currently in Mandurah it is 15. Perth CBD sitting on 16. 14 in Pinjarra and in Rocco, and currently 13 degrees in Bunbury. 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Let's see how we get on with this one today. As I said, I don't think this is something that you could probably Google. I don't. No, I don't. Let's see how we get on. 958-11-917 to the Wave.

0: 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Started this afternoon with some Journey and the Spencer Davis Group. I think this is a 9 out of 10. I do think this is a 9 out of 10 because I don't think anybody is coming even remotely close to giving me an answer today. Let me see. Do I have somebody here? What do you think? What's the answer?
1: Is it the band repeat their chorus?
0: No, nothing to do with the bands repeating their chorus. Come on, give me an answer right now. 958-11-917 to The Wave.

0: 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So let me get this straight. Journey, Any Way You Want It. Spencer Davis Group, Give Me Some Lovin'. Boyzone, No Matter What. And Steve Harley and Cockney Rebel, Come Up and See Me, Make Me Smile. As somebody rang there just a few minutes ago and they asked, is it anything to do with Donald Trump? Really? I would just love to go. I would love to know what you've been drinking, smoking or eating today that you came up with Journey, Spencer Davis Group, Boyzone, Steve Harley and got Donald Trump. Yeah. No, you are not right there. But I do have somebody holding on the phone, 91.7 The Wave. Hello.
1: Hello.
0: Hi, who's this?
1: Lauren.
0: All right, Lauren, what do you think?
1: There's a member in each band called Stephen.
0: Is absolutely right. Steve Perry from Journey, Steve Winwood from the Spencer Davis Group, Stephen Gately in Boyzone, and of course, Steve Harley in Cockney Rebel. That's exactly what I was looking for today. Well done, Lauren. You're the first person to give me that answer. That's you into the draw for Friday. Ooh. 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Well done, my dear.
1: Thank you so much. Thank you.
0: You're very, very welcome. Yeah, that's exactly what I was looking for today. All the bands have a Stephen member in it. As ever, thank you to everybody for getting in touch. Apologies if I didn't get to your phone call today. 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

on Some of the Waves, Feel Good Variety with Dara O'Dea in the afternoon. Going to update you the very latest live traffic and travel with Julia on the way momentarily. Things moving nicely around town today for the most part. A little bit slow around the Foreman on the Kwinana Freeway around Coburn. Meanwhile, we are getting ready to shower somebody with cash. We've got four qualifiers into our main draw already, which is going to take place at Ceramic Hotels and Bathrooms in Rockingham on June 29th. I need to get another person into my final for this week. So with Gunners and Ali and myself in the afternoon, Monday, Tuesday, Wednesday, Thursday, Friday, we get our weekly finalists. And out of that, one will go forward to the grand final. Now, there's also chances to register on our website at 917thewave.com.au. Okay, so if you want to try and get into the standby list for this week, I want you to complete this song. I feel like a bath. No, that's not it. Oh, okay. I tell you what, if you want to have a blast of that, I'd love to hear from you right now. 958-11-917. Give me a call. Let's have a little chat on the radio. See if you can sing along. See if you're in gusto. See what you can do. And if you're impressive enough, we'll stick you into this week's draw. Okay, go.

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3: Starting with some good news, and an earlier crash has just been cleared away. Kwinana Freeway northbound at Leach Highway in Bateman, but traffic's taking a moment to recover, so a bit more patience will be needed for that one. Meanwhile, looking at our freeway, it's Kwinana Freeway northbound, busy Rolly Road, Farrington Road to Leach Highway and Stevenson Avenue, Reed Highway and Shenton Avenue also needing patience. Otherwise, in Mandurah, seeing brake lights, Mandurah Road at Pinjarra Road and Pinjarra Road at Lakes Road. Spot anything, call 958 11 917. 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

0: some of the wave. It's Feel Good Friday with Darrow and Dee in the afternoon. We are getting ready to shower somebody with cash with Ceramico Tiles and Bathrooms in Rockingham. We've got four finalists so far to join us on June 29th. And we need to qualify another two people this week. So we get some people onto our standby list Monday, Tuesday, Wednesday, Thursday and Friday. Draw out one. And that person will join us then on June 29th at Ceramico, both with Gunnar Zanelli and myself in the afternoon as well. Let me grab somebody here on the phone. 91.7 The Wave. Hello.
1: Yeah, hi, it's Dave. I'm calling up about the competition.
0: Well, Dave, how are you today?
1: Good, mate. How are you?
0: I'm not too bad. Where are you from?
1: Cooking up.
0: All right. Dave, do you know how this works?
1: Yes.
0: You sound like you've got a good deep voice, a good deep voice for singing.
1: Yes, I've been told, yep. I'll give it a crack anyway, mate.
0: That's all right. That's all we can ask you to do is just give it a crack. Okay, so tell you what, I want you to have a listen to this, then try and come in at the last bit and give me the line, okay?
1: Sure.
0: Have a go.
1: Man, I feel like a woman.
0: Oh, yeah. That's brilliant. Oh, yeah, that's absolutely.
1: I wouldn't mind one, but
0: That's good. That's good. That's good. Fair play, Dave. Well done. I am going to stick you into this week's draw. So it'll be Monday, Tuesday, Wednesday, Thursday, and Friday. It's a 1 in 5 chance to go forward to the main draw, which takes place in Ceramico Tiles and Bathrooms in Rockingham on June 29th. There'll be 10 finalists, 10 tiles, and one person could win $10,000. Well done, sir.
1: Fantastic. Thank you very much.
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1: Wave traffic.
2: Checking the roads for your drive home and Kwinana Freeway southbound moving slowly. Loftus Street to Mill Point Road, Manning Road to Leach Highway and Armidale Road to Anchortail Road. Also seeing brake lights, Ennis Avenue southbound at Carvey Street in Hillman and in Kwinana Beach, Rockingham Road southbound at Thomas Road. Once we hit Mandurah, again on the brakes, Mandurah Road to Pinjarra Road, Mandurah Road to Allnut Street plus around the Forum and Pinjarra Road at Lakes Road. 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
3: Hey, I'm Tessa Randello. The Reserve Bank's parked interest rates, giving borrowers their first hold of 2026. The cash rate remains at 4.35% after three hikes in a row. Markets had tipped the pause, but there's still some debate over whether the hike could land later this year. The government's still looking at whether to extend the fuel excise cut. It will finish at the end of this month in response to rising fuel costs due to war in the Middle East.
4: The end of this war can't come soon enough. Australians have already paid a really hefty price for this conflict on the other side of the world, and there are more costs and consequences to play out.
3: Treasurer Jim Chalmers there. A man's been arrested as Victorian police investigate the whereabouts of Desi Freeman after fatally shooting two police officers. He was on the run for 7 months. And AusPost is urging residents to keep dogs secured. There's been 1,200 dog-related incidents nationwide in the past 6 months. That's a 5% increase on the same period last year.
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3: Melbourne's top four pushers copped a fresh hit. Harrison Petty ruled out of Saturday's clash against Adelaide with a hamstring strain. While Brody Majcek is still recovering from a fractured neck, coach Stephen King says the D's have a hole to fill up forward.
6: Well, he's been swinging for us both ends, but up forward, the way he's been competing, has been, you know, really combative, and the presence he's provided for us. So that's a bit of a blow, but provide an opportunity for someone else.
3: And Isaac Rankin set to return from a calf injury for Adelaide's clash against Melbourne on Saturday.
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1: Wave weather.
7: Continuing to be cloudy today with some light rain. Well, chance of rain 10%. Although it's chilly. It's still like, you know, 13, 14 degrees. High tomorrow around 17. Overnight tonight around 8. Currently in Mandurah it is 14. Perth CBD sitting on 15. 14 in Pinjarra and in Rocco, and currently 13 degrees in Bunbury.

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However, at 7:51 a.m. in Middleton, Swan Valley, the temperature was recorded at 0.7. At Pearce Airport, it was recorded at 0.6 of a degree. At 6:59 this morning. And just 1 degree at Perth Airport. Yeah, it was a chilly one today. And overnight lows across this week, pretty much going to be the same. Overnight lows tomorrow, Thursday, Friday and Saturday in the single digits. Okay, that's where we are. And I did mention this earlier on. Roll around summer, if I ever say that it's too hot, you can give me a kiss.

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1: Wave traffic.
2: Taking a look at what's happening on our roads. Kwinana Freeway southbound moving slowly. Loftus Street to Millpoint Road. Manning Road to Leach Highway and Armidale Road to Anchortail Road. Also needing some patience in Hillman. Ennis Avenue southbound at Carvey Street. And in Kwinana Beach, Rockingham Road southbound at Thomas Road. It's then mostly smooth sailing until we hit Mandra when again starting to build. Mandra Road to Pinjarra Road. Mandra Road to Allnut Street and Pinjarra Road at Lakes Road. Plus around the Forum. 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When a child is in hospital, Ronald McDonald House gives their family a community of support, warm meals and a place to rest. Because when a child is sick or injured, family stays. This is Julia with Dara O'Dea.

0: the afternoon on Facebook today. I've asked you this question. Where were you when you heard the biggest news story of your life? Now, you'd be of a certain generation that remembers when Kennedy was shot. There would be of a certain generation when you heard Reagan was shot. You'd be a certain generation when you heard Princess Diana had died. Those really, really big news stories. Where were you when you heard the biggest news story of your life? And I remember where I was when I heard about Princess Diana. I was sitting in a bowling alley at 2:30 in the morning with a group of friends. That's the biting memory that I have of that. But, you know, that's the question I'm asking you today on Facebook. Where were you when you heard the biggest news story of your life? Go check it out on Facebook. Some great comments there as well at the same time if you want to go have a look.
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1: That's Gunnels and Annie. Back tomorrow morning from 6 right here on The Wave. 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

0: doing some of the wave. It's Feel Good Friday with Darrow D in the afternoon. Yesterday, at this time yesterday on the show, I was talking about a movie that I'd started watching on Monday night or on Sunday night and didn't get round to watching it because I had to hit the bed to get up early for work and all that kind of stuff, the kids. So I watched the rest of it last night. It's on Netflix and it's called Mudbound. Has a great cast in it. Jason Mitchell, Kerry Mulligan, Jason Clarke and Mary J. Blige. Okay, it's called Mudbound. Two men return home from World War II to work on a farm in rural Mississippi where they struggle to deal with racism and adjusting to life after the war. What I also didn't know about it was that it was nominated for 4 Oscars for Best Performance by an Actress in a Supporting Role for Mary J. Blige and so much more. Mudbound on Netflix. Brilliant. Go watch it.
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1: Wave traffic.
2: Taking a look at what's happening on the roads for your drive home. Quinana Freeway southbound moving slowly, Loftus Street to Millpoint Road, Canning Highway to Leach Highway and Berrigan Drive to Anchortail Road, and still seeing brake lights, Rockingham Road southbound at Thomas Road in Quinana Beach. Once we hit Mandurah again on the brakes, Pinjarra Road at Lakes Road, Mandurah Road at Allnut Street, plus around the Forum, and Old Coast Road at Peelwood Parade in Halls Head. Spot anything, call 958-11-917. 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
3: I'm Tessa Randello. The Reserve Bank Governor isn't ruling out increasing the cash rate again this year after keeping it on hold today at 4.35% as the economy slows and unemployment rises.
4: I understand that this is a difficult period for all households. That's why it's so important we get on top of inflation now. High inflation hurts all Australians, especially the most vulnerable.
3: Governor Michelle Bullock there saying the RBA will keep an eye on inflation, global oil risks and whether cost pressures keep bubbling away. The government's looking into changes to the fuel cut excise as the deadline looms. The cut that's now in place will finish at the end of this month. And El Nino is officially active and could bring dry, warm conditions to Australia. The Bureau of Meteorology says modelling tips it to be the strongest event in the modern era. And a majority of Aussie adults under the age of 25 have never used newspaper or radio as a source of news. But the new survey shows overall interest in the news has increased.
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3: Geelong won't be travelling light this week with coach Chris Scott set to take a bigger squad west for Thursday night's Dockers blockbuster.
6: When you have the added complication of having to jump on a plane, the odds are that we tend to take those guys if we think they're a chance to play.
3: Tom Stewart is still no lock after a head knock, but Jeremy Cameron has been cleared to play through his niggles. And Adelaide's getting a boost for their massive clash with Melbourne on Saturday. Isaac Rankin returning from a calf injury he suffered against Hawthorn in round 11.
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1: Wave weather.
10: Well, it's going to remain cloudy this evening with some light winds, overnight lows of around 8 degrees. Slight chance of a shower, most likely early morning, with a high tomorrow of around 17. More of the same Thursday and Friday, overnight lows 7 to 8 degrees, daytime highs of around 17. Currently in Mandurah is 14, Perth CBD sitting on 15, 14 in Pinjarra and in Rocco, and currently 12 degrees in Bunbury.
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91.7 The Wave. It's Feel Good Friday. You don't know where that Tuesday evening is taking you. Wherever it is, I hope you can stick with us. Play some great tunes over the course of the next hour or so if you are stuck in the car on the way home this evening. 5:19 on Tuesday. Five Fine Young Cannibals, Rick Price and Amy Stewart on the way. We'll also keep you up to date on the very latest live traffic and travel. Meanwhile, let's take a look at this evening's fuel prices. Ex-Convenience and Erskine, $1.55.5 for unleaded petrol. That's the cheapest, around 10. Vibe Mandurah has the cheapest diesel at $1.92.7. Meanwhile, in the Murray, Liberty Pinjarra is $1.56.5, and then Liberty Pinjarra is the cheapest for diesel at $1.89.5. Meanwhile, north of Mandurah, Costco and Casarina, $1.48.7 for unleaded petrol, and Atlas Fuel Kwinana is $1.79.5 for diesel. That's a quick look at this evening's Fuel Watch. 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One of the benefits is that I'm sitting down, because I'm of that certain age, that certain generation, that when you go to stand up, you make that involuntary noise. I'm not going to do it. I want to because I want to dance. But that's okay, because you're probably in the car right now and you're kind of, well, I can't do it either. But you can make that involuntary noise when you get out of the car, when you arrive at your destination. See, the 90s was just brilliant. Boy bands are just great.

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2: Checking our roads. Kwinana Freeway southbound still moving slowly. Loftus Street to Millpoint Road, Canning Highway to Leach Highway and Berrigan Drive to Thomas Road. So a bit of patience needed. Rockingham Road southbound at Thomas Road in Kwinana Beach still getting a workout, along with Mandra Road at Pinjarra Road in Mandra, Mandra Road at Allnut Street and Pinjarra Road at Lakes Road, plus Mandra Road at Leslie Street in Dudley Park. Spot anything, call 958 11 917. 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

0: on 7 The Wave, Feel Good Variety with Daryl and Dee, driving you home on Tuesday. Overnight lows tonight, around 7 to 8 degrees. Yeah, it's going to be a chilly one. It was a chilly start to today, with some places around the Perth Metro area of just around 1 degree Celsius. So make sure that you're all wrapped up tonight. Make sure that the fur babies are indoors. And at the same time, if you've got elderly friends or family, you might check in with them as well at the same time, just to make sure that everybody is staying warm tonight, because this is, well, this is unseasonable cold at the moment. And I know that we will get into summer and we will start kind of saying that it's unseasonably hot as well, but it is unseasonably cold at the moment. As I said, the bombers saying overnight lows of around 7. We could see it going a little bit lower, lower than that. So just make sure that you are well wrapped up this evening.
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0: 7 The Wave, Feeling Good Variety with Dara O'D, driving you home on Tuesday. 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On the way after 6, we'll recap this afternoon's Connect 4, one hit and a couple of headlines and what we've been talking about today on Facebook.
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1: Wave traffic.
2: Checking the roads this evening and Kwinana Freeway southbound still moving slowly Loftus Street to Millpoint Road, Canning Highway to Leach Highway and Russell Road to Anchortown Road. Also brake lines, Ennis Avenue southbound at Carvey Street in Hillman and Rockingham Road southbound at Thomas Road in Kwinana Beach. Once we hit Mandurah, on the brakes again, Mandurah Road at Pinjarra Road, Pinjarra Road at Lakes Road, plus Mandurah Road at Allnut Street and Old Coast Road at Purewood Parade in Halls Head. 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
3: Hey, I'm Jess Arandello. A sigh of relief for mortgage holders today, with the RBA keeping the cash rate on hold at 4.35%. But the RBA governor can't rule out any further increases. Michelle Bullock saying they're keeping an eye on inflation, global oil risks and whether cost pressures keep bubbling away. Donald Trump's given some further information on a US-Iran peace deal.
4: Very importantly, the oil is plummeting down and the stock market is shooting up like a rocket. The main thing is that Iran will not have a nuclear weapon. They fully agreed to that.
3: The deal is set to be signed later this week by Deputy J.D. Vance. That audio from the G7 summit in France, thanks to Seven. Arrests have been made as police investigate the movements of Desi Freeman following the fatal shooting of two police officers. And an El Nino is officially in place in the Pacific Ocean. The Bureau of Meteorology has declared the change. It's linked with hotter and drier conditions for Australia. We don't know what the exact impact will be.
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3: An indicator, Tim English is not moving back to WA, with his wife Rudy Ellis re-signing with the Melbourne Vixens. There's been reports Western Australian AFL clubs were circling after reports he would leave the Dogs at the end of this year. And the D's will be without Harrison Petty for their top four shaping showdown in Adelaide this weekend, tweaking his hamstring in the win over Essendon, but coach Stephen King is hopeful he'll be back after the bye.
6: He's back running already, which is great, so hopefully it's just the 1 week and then post-buy is available again.
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1: Wave weather.
8: Well, it's going to remain cloudy this evening with some light winds. Overnight lows of around 8 degrees. Slight chance of a shower, most likely early morning, with a high tomorrow of around 17. That's going to continue Thursday and Friday. Overnight lows 7 to 8. Daytime highs of around 17 degrees.
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It's 91.7 The Wave. Darrow D driving you home on Tuesday. It's the 16th of June. Time right now is 20 past 6. And on Facebook this evening, where were you when you heard the biggest news story of your life? It could be anything. It could be something really significant. It could be something really significant and important to you. But that's the question that I pose you today on Facebook, if you want to go have a look at that. Meanwhile, I'll update you with this afternoon's Connect Four, which we did just around 3 o'clock with Specialized Garage Doors. Four songs with one connection. Had a great one today. A really unintentionally difficult one, but although somebody did get it right. We'll do that and update you the very latest live traffic and travel inside of the next 10. It's Feel Good Variety, Darrow O'Dea, 91.7 The Wave.

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1: Wave traffic.
2: Final check tonight. No major delays across town, just the usual slow point on Mandra Road at Pinjarra Road and also the Allnut Street and Murdoch Drive intersection too. Kwinana Freeway northbound clear up to Perth this evening. Heading south, a little busy for the moment between Russell and Anketell Roads. In Lakeland's nightly resurfacing works, Kwinana Freeway northbound from 7 p.m. till 4 a.m. through until June 30, lane and ramp closures and speed reductions in place. Saturday Lotto's $20 million super draw is this Saturday. 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

0: Driving you home on Tuesday evening. Let's do a quick recap of this afternoon's Connect Four. We play every day just after three. It's all with thanks to the team at Specialized Garage Doors. Had a great one today. Song number one coming from Journey. Song number two for the Spencer Davis Group. Song number three from Boyzone. No matter what they tell you. And song number four from Steve Harley. Like I said, I thought today's one was a really great one with all the bands having artists by the name of Steve. Of course, you had Steve Perry in Journey, Steve Winwood in the Spencer Davis Group, Stephen Gately in Boyzone, and of course, Steve Harley. Yep, all the bands have an artist included called Steve. Connect Four with Specialized Garage Doors returns tomorrow just after three on the way.
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12: The Red Hot Summer Tour has just announced its lineup for 2026 with Men at Work set to headline. 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
12: How many Greatest Hits albums do they have?
0: Too many.
12: Yeah. Now, two generations of pop royalty have joined forces with Madonna and Sabrina Carpenter dropping the official music video for Bring Your Love. The dance pop collaboration features glamorous club-inspired visuals and arrives ahead of Madonna's highly anticipated album, Confessions 2, which is due out July 3.
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0: We've got this iconic connection to kids and adults over 30 years. 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

0: 91.7 The Wave, it's Feel Good Variety with Darrow D. One hit and a couple of headlines this evening. Out of the year that gave us U2's Angel of Harlem. That comes from Rattle and Hum, does it? I can't specifically remember the album off the top of my head right now. I think it was Rattle and Hum, because I think I remember winning it in a radio station competition in this particular year. What else can I tell you about this particular year? If you were buying a house in Perth, it would cost you $78,000. A new Holden VN Commodore was around 20 grand. $1.30 for a loaf of bread, 80 cents for a litre of milk, and petrol was 55 cents per litre. Ah, yes. That year was 1988. And it's 70s at 7 on the way after 7. Have a great evening. I'll talk to you tomorrow afternoon, just after 2 on the Wave.
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1: Wave weather.
2: Well, it's going to remain cloudy this evening with some light winds, overnight lows of around 8 degrees. Slight chance of a shower, most likely early morning. Mostly sunny afternoon with a high tomorrow of around 17. That's going to continue Thursday and Friday. Overnight lows 7 to 8. Daytime highs around 17.
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0: Well done, Hel.
1: Congratulations.
0: That's Gunners and Ali. 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
9: Yeah. Now, two generations of pop royalty have joined forces with Madonna and Sabrina Carpenter dropping the official music video for Bring Your Love. 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
11: Over the years, we've had moments with little kids who were told that, oh, this is Woody in the elevator with you. This is Woody at the restaurant. You know, I'm not that tall guy. I'm not a puppet. Until I get them to close their eyes and imagine Woody, and then I say, hey, you and I better get back to Andy's room. Otherwise, he's not going to have any toys to play with. And that always, it produces the same sort of, that's what Woody has brought to the world, and that's what my luck and responsibility has been.
12: And I will ditto that. These moments where you're out in public and you realize over a broad spectrum, you've affected or been in people's lives. We've got this iconic connection to kids and adults over 30 years. It's a big generation.
9: And speaking of Toy Story 5, Taylor Swift's single I Knew It, I Knew You has debuted atop the Billboard Hot 100, becoming her 15th chart topper and the first song from a Pixar film ever to reach number one.

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1: Wave traffic.
2: Kwinana Freeway northbound, cars hopping on at Mortimer Road and again at Thomas Road, building a little bit Paterson Road northbound at Mandurah Road in Kwinana Beach, and further up Rockingham Road at Anchortel Road in Naval Base, a little bit of movement Anders Avenue at Ray Road in Rockingham, around town a few cars, Mandurah Road at the Forum and at Allnut Street and Old Coast Road at Casuarina Drive in Halls Head. And a heads up, tomorrow Fremantle take on Geelong at Optus Stadium. Now if you're heading towards the game, it will be in conjunction with afternoon peak, so big delays are to be expected, so please plan ahead. Bowel cancer is Australia's deadliest cancer for people aged 25 to 54. 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Visit bowelcanceraustralia.org. 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
3: Hi there, it's Damien Carbon. Detectives are still trying to piece together how three cars collided in Perth's hills, leaving a 70-year-old woman fighting for life. It all happened in Carmel around 3:30pm yesterday. 34-year-old driver of a second car and a 17-year-old driver of the third car were also taken to hospital. The FBI has disrupted a plot targeting that UFC event at the White House. Explosive-laden drones were to be used to hit buildings near the event, forcing crowds to move towards a pre-stage sniper team. US media is reporting five people have been arrested. Back home, and that 15% pay rise for childcare workers in Australia is now being extended. Federal government committing $3.6 billion to fund it for another 2 years. And Pauline Hanson will address the National Press Club in Canberra today. It's the first time in 30 years the One Nation leader has answered questions there.
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3: A dangerous tackle on Eagle Hamish Davis has cost a key Kangaroo 3 weeks on the sidelines. Paul Curtis failing last night in his bid at the AFL Tribunal to have the ban overturned. The next AFL collective bargaining agreement might include a cap on long-term deals. It's among topics that'll be discussed by CEOs when they meet on the Gold Coast next week. They're also set to talk about the fixture and competition structure. And it's Rugby League State of Origin Game 2 tonight in Melbourne.
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1: Wave weather.
2: Good morning, partly cloudy today. There is a slight chance of a shower early this morning with a top of 17 for Perth, Pinjarra and Bunbury and 16 for Mandurah and Rockingham. Partly cloudy tomorrow, 17. Cloudy Friday, slight chance of a shower, 17. And a similar forecast at this stage for Saturday.
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0: 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Good morning, Gunners and Ali. Phil Bailey, Phil Collins, Easy Lover. Morning, Ali.
1: Hello, good morning. Hey, Gunners. Now, usually you like to have a little rant about things, and yesterday I had a go.
0: And you did it good. Yeah, first trillionaire. Oh,
1: the world's first trillionaire. Let's take a moment to appreciate how ridiculous that number actually is. So a million seconds ago was about 11 days ago, all right? So
0: a million seconds
1: is about 11 days ago,
0: okay,
1: right? Yep. A billion seconds ago was around 31 years ago.
0: Oh, really?
1: Right? So a trillion seconds ago, so if you say, oh, a trillion seconds ago, you'd have to travel back almost 32,000 years. That's how much money that guy has. And there's world hunger. Explain that to me.
0: I can't.
1: It's really not cool. That's how big a trillion is. To spend $1 trillion, you'd need to spend more than $1 million every day for nearly 2,740 years.
0: Oh, my God.
1: Or if you're here in Mandurah, you could probably buy a modest three-bedroom home. I mean, you know, whatever, and have some change left over. The crazy thing is, if someone gave you $5,000 every day, it would take more than 47,000 years to reach $1 trillion if you got $5,000 a day. So the math is mathin', right?
0: Yeah, that's how much it is.
1: Yes.
0: It's
1: so
0: a lot.
1: Elon could do a lot with that money, but no, you just sends things off into space and,
0: yeah,
1: you know.
0: I think it's a complete waste of money myself.
1: SpaceX?
0: Yeah.
1: Ugh.
0: The whole space travel thing with you, I think it's just a complete waste of money.
1: Well, focus on the Earth,
0: yes,
1: mate. Focus on the Earth.
0: Let's get everything right here.
1: That's
0: first,
1: right.
0: And then we can look at
1: how
0: that.
1: How about pump those millions or billions of dollars into people that don't have fresh water every day? How
0: exactly.
1: About that?
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0: What?
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2: Wave traffic.
3: Good morning. No crashes, lights out, or breakdowns to pop your Wednesday morning run in. In Halls Head, Old Coast Road, Little Slough, northeastbound at Gazarina Drive, through Mandurah, Mandurah Road, Billing northbound at Allnut Street. Kwinana Beach, Patterson Road, on the brakes already, northbound approaching Mandurah Road. And you run into Perth on the Kwinana Freeway. Busy Mortimer Road, merge up past Rowley Road. 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
4: Hi there, it's Damien Carbon. A 70-year-old woman is fighting for life this morning after a crash in Perth's hills. She was rushed to Royal Perth Hospital after a three-car collision in Carmel about 3:30 yesterday afternoon. 17-year-old in a Mercedes was also taken to hospital. To the US, and the FBI has foiled a plot targeting Donald Trump's UFC event at the White House. It involved using explosive-laden drones to hit buildings near the event that would then steer crowds towards a pre-staged sniper team. Secret Service Deputy Director Matt Quinn says five people have been arrested.
5: There are still suspects at large, and we're going to work it until everyone's been identified.
4: Back home in Perth, teenagers that have been shut out of social media due to the ban are now heading to WhatsApp group chats instead, sharing personal information and in some cases self-harm. WA educators say kids are being exposed to violent and explicit images with little oversight of who's taking part.
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4: The Fremantle Dockers have locked in Caleb Sarong for the Cats tomorrow night at Optus Stadium. Coach Justin Longmuir telling Seven his star midfielder is ready to return.
7: He's trained really well over the last week, probably the last 2 weeks really. Done a mountain of work, and we probably could have pushed him for the North Melbourne game, but we took the more conservative route, so he's ready to go.
4: The Kangaroos will be without Paul Curtis for 3 weeks after he failed to get his ban overturned at the tribunal last night. And it's Rugby League State of Origin Game 2 tonight.
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2: Wave weather.
11: Good morning. It's cold. It's very cold. Oh, where are you gone? There you are.
12: Yeah, put my microphone on. There I am. Hello.
11: You've got your scarf on as well.
12: That means it's cold. If my scarf's on, it's cold outside.
11: Yeah, so partly cloudy today. Slight chance of a shower this morning, but sunny this afternoon.
12: Nice.
11: So it might be a good sheets and towels day.
12: Yes, I've got another set of sheets I've got to do today. So that's going on the line when I get home.
11: Okay, 18 degrees is the forecast top today for Perth and everyone else.
12: It's a bit warmer today.
11: 17, yeah. Mandurah, Rockingham, Pinjarra and Bunbury. So partly cloudy tomorrow, 16. Cloudy Friday, 17. Slight chance of a shower and a similar forecast for Saturday.
12: It's 8 right now in Mandurah and Pinjarra. It's 9 in Rockingham, 6 in Bunbury and a chilly 4 degrees in Perth.
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0: 91.7 The Wave. Good morning. It's Gunners and Atlee for breakfast. Kim Wilde, Kids in America. I remember when that song came out when I was at school and I thought, oh my God, Kim Wilde is hot.
1: Oh dear.
0: Hot as at 8 past 6.
1: I remember thinking that when I watched Keanu Reeves in Point Break in the movies and I was like, oh my gosh, this man's too fine for my eyes.
0: Too fine and I'm going too hot. Typical. There's the difference between boys and girls.
1: Yep.
0: All right. Interest rates on hold. Thank God for that.
1: Well, it'd be nice if they dipped. Wouldn't it?
0: Well, one bank in particular is actually tipping a rate reduction before the year is out. So let's hope they're right because
1: that'd be good.
0: A rate reduction as opposed to a rate hike would be very much appreciated because I think, you know, a lot of people are struggling.
1: They are. And I think that that would be incredible if they could just take it back a little bit, you know, just a little bit. Instead of even pausing it, thanks for the freeze, but how about let's get it, you know, back to something like it was before all this crazy stuff happened.
0: Something a bit more manageable.
1: That's it. Exactly. Yes. Just for every household, just the common household.
0: Yeah.
1: It was freezing this morning getting into work.
0: Tell me about it. We're both wearing scarves and coats. And,
1: Yeah, I'm very cold. I'm just having a look here what the feels like temp is because it says it's 8 degrees in Mandurah. It says the feels like temp is 6 degrees. But when I was driving, I thought this feels so cold.
0: It seems to be a bit colder today than it was yesterday. Mm. And it's around about the same temp. So it's funny.
1: The feels like temp in Perth is 2 degrees, even though it's 4.
0: You're
1: so
0: right.
1: It's very cold this morning,
0: yep. And
1: it's only going to get colder. So, hey, that's winter for you.
0: Well, it's going to be sunny this afternoon, they say.
1: That's
0: so
1: nice.
0: Sheets and towels day, maybe.
1: Yeah, but even though it is sunny, there's still that chill in the air, isn't there?
0: Oh, definitely.
1: You know, that's still that winter chill. It's so funny because everyone says that Australians are so sooky when it comes to cold weather because we're so used to the sunshine.
0: Yep.
1: It's like, spare a thought for the people that live in the countries where they have snow. Like, you know, the US, my friend lives in Wisconsin, deep in the Midwest and in the middle of the United States, and they get blankets of snow and they have like 8 months of cold weather because they have rain, then they have snow. So when they have summer, oh my gosh, it's like amazing.
0: How do they deal with 8 months worth of snow?
1: They get seasonal depression.
0: It doesn't surprise me
1: they
0: at
1: do.
0: All.
1: They do. She says you have no idea how much it takes a toll on your mental health. And you've got to drive to work in it. We can't just stay cozied up in the house with a hot chocolate.
0: Yeah. You've
1: still got to go to work. You've got to get the ice scrapers out. You've got to get
0: the snow machines out.
1: The snow machines.
0: Yep.
1: Imagine that. Imagine having to, you know, shovel your way out every morning just to come to work for our job.
0: Yeah.
1: There's no way I'd do it.
0: Well, I guess it's a case of acclimatisation. You know, they get... they're happy with cold or can deal with it. We can't, but then we can deal with heat a lot better than they can.
1: Yeah, that's true.
0: You know, it's 25 degrees in the UK and everyone's taking their clothes off because it's a heat wave.
1: It's a heat wave. And meanwhile, 40 degrees and we're like, let's go to the beach.
0: Yeah, exactly.
1: Mm.
0: In excess, boating and a few other bits and pieces on the way here shortly. But meantime, back into the tunes, Empire of the Sun. Speaking of sun and cold and snow and other climactic conditions. This is We Are The People. It's 12 past 6. Morning, everyone.

0: 91.7 The Wave. Good morning, Gunners and Annie. In excess, kiss the dirt as we check out your boating. How are we looking this morning, Annie?
1: Yeah, look, the boating isn't looking too bad. Not as bad as it has been over the last few days. Winds south to southeasterly about 10 knots, increasing to 10 to 15 knots in the early morning. Seas below 1 metre and your swell is southwesterly around 1 metre. Actually, it's perfect. And I saw my neighbour's boat, Gary. He was out yesterday, so he must have been making the most of that sunshine afternoon, and he's probably going to take it out again today.
0: Well, why wouldn't you with the conditions like that?
1: Exactly. If you're out in the boat, Gary, hello.
0: News at 6:30. Everything but the girl and Prince next.
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that's a mighty long time. But I'm here to tell you, there's something else. The afterworld. A world of never-ending happiness. You can always see the sun. Day or night.

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2: In Halls Head, Old Coast Road, a slowing north eastbound at Casuarina Drive, then at Peelwood Parade, through Mandurah, Mandurah Road, holding a few northbound at Allnut Street, Naval Base, Rockingham Road, on the brakes northbound at Lee Road, Kwinana Beach, Paterson Road, queuing northbound at Mandurah Road, and you run into Perth on the Kwinana Freeway, slow now, Mortimer Road merge up past Rowley Road. Spot anything, call 95811-917. 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
3: Hi there, it's Damien Carbon. The first of the One Nation Fire the Liar ads attacking Prime Minister Anthony Albanese is doing the rounds this morning. Labor Senator Murray Watt dismissing it on 7.
4: What we just see from One Nation is that they're becoming just like every other political party. Every other political party puts up advertising against their opponents and One Nation's doing the same thing.
3: Yeah, One Nation leader Pauline Hanson is due to address the National Press Club today on the ABC for the first time in her political career. West Aussies have copped sky-high flight prices as Qantas and Virgin continue to slug travellers from Perth to the east. The nation's consumer watch Dog says some flights between here and Sydney on Qantas have jumped 42% in a year. Same deal for Virgin. They've jacked prices up nearly 20%. The ACCC says more airlines flying in and out of Perth would create more competition. And five people have been arrested after the FBI foiled an assassination plot at the White House UFC event.
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3: Fremantle Docker Caleb Sarong is set to return tomorrow night against Geelong at Optus Stadium. While a dangerous tackle on Eagle Hamish Davis has cost a key Kangaroo 3 weeks on the sidelines, Paul Curtis failing in his bid at the AFL Tribunal to overturn the ban. The next AFL collective bargaining agreement might include a cap on long-term deals. It's among topics to be discussed by CEOs when they meet next week. And it's Rugby League State of Origin Game 2 tonight in Melbourne. New South Wales leading Queensland 1-0.
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1: Wave weather.
9: Good morning, a very chilly start to our morning for our Tuesday. Partly cloudy, slight chance of a morning shower, but hopefully clearing a little later on with 17 expected for Mandurah, Pinjarra, Rockingham and Bunbury and 18 for Perth. Dropping to 7 overnight, then partly cloudy tomorrow, some light winds with 16 the top. And then Friday looking partly cloudy, the slight chance of a shower is 17 and a few showers across the weekend.
10: It's not really warm, especially in Perth, 3.5 degrees there at the moment. It's 6.5 in Bunbury, 7 in both Pinjarra and Mandurah, currently 8 in Rockingham.
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1: not
0: considering
1: bad.
0: It's the most expensive day of the week to fill up.
1: Yeah.
0: BP and Erskine have that price. Did you fill up yesterday?
1: No, I forgot. I was busy and I just didn't have time to get in there and do it. But I will today. It's not too much different anyway.
0: 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That's come down quite a fair bit. $1.79.7.
1: Nice. 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
0: Now, we were talking about how cold it is at the moment.
1: Yeah.
0: Well, it was on this day that Perth recorded its lowest temperature in more than 100 years. What did it get down to and when?
1: -3 or -7?
0: Neither.
1: -6.
0: No, that's really cold.
1: -3.
0: It was -0.7, so not quite a 1 degree.
1: Okay, -0.7, and it was in 2006.
0: It was?
1: Yes.
0: How'd you
1: I knew
0: know that?
1: I knew it was in 2006, I just couldn't remember. I said 7, but I meant to say 0.7.
0: Right, I'm sure you did.
1: Yeah, you know me, I don't math.
0: You don't number either. Anyway, on this day is on the way, along with Fatboy Slim, and the models are next.
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1: It's Wednesday, the 17th of June. Let's find out what happened on this day.
2: US singer-songwriter Barry Manilow was born in New York on this day in 1943. I write the songs that make the Today, Barry, he's 83.
1: Greg Kinnear, the American actor, whose movie includes the Oscar-winning As Good As It Gets, he's 63.
2: As seen in the movie The Lost Boys, Jason Patrick, the US actor, today, he's 60.
1: American tennis player and sister of Serena, Venus Williams, is 46 today.
2: She was the first female Doctor Who creating history. English actress Jodie Whittaker, today, she's 44.
1: Australian swimmer and Olympic gold medalist Stephanie Rice is 38.
2: And finally, New Zealand actor KJ Harper is 29.
1: It was on this day way back in 1823 that Charles McIntosh patented the waterproof cloth he was used in making raincoats, and the Mac was born.
2: Joseph Lister of Scotland became the first surgeon to perform surgery under antiseptic conditions, and he did that in 1867.
1: In 1885, the Statue of Liberty arrived in New York via France, with France gifting it to the USA on the 100th anniversary of their independence, and it's still there.
2: King George V adopted the family name Windsor in 1917.
1: In 1950, the first human kidney transplant was performed in Chicago by Dr. Richard Lawler.
2: You've heard of the Watergate scandal?
1: I have.
2: That happened on this day in 1972.
1: In 2004, Shrek 2 opened in Australian cinemas.
3: DreamWorks Pictures presents Mike Myers, Eddie Murphy, Cameron Diaz, and Antonio Banderas. Shrek 2.
2: Perth recorded its lowest temperature in more than 100 years when it got down to minus 0.7 degrees in 2006.
1: And in 2019, lost a fashion designing legend. Gloria Vanderbilt passed away at the age of 94.
2: But there you have it. Just a few of the things that happened on this day, for Wednesday, the 17th of June.

0: 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Good morning, Gunners and Ali. Fat Boy Slim, Praise You. Models before that, Barbados, which sounds like a nice place to be right now,
1: doesn't it? That sound amazing?
0: It's nearly 7 o'clock, so Ramico Showered with Cash continues sometime after 7.
1: Yes, it does. So make sure you get your singing voices primed. We'll be playing that very, very soon.
0: News at 7. Pat Benatar next.
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1: Wave traffic.
2: In Halls Head, Old Coast Road, busy northeastbound at Casuarina Drive, then slows at Peelwood Parade, through Mandurah, Mandurah Road, holding a few there northbound at Allnut Street. Naval Base, Rockingham Road, busy northbound at Beard Street, Kwinana Beach, Patterson Road, queuing there northbound approaching Mandurah Road. And you run into Perth on the Kwinana Freeway, slow going Thomas Road to Rowley Road, then Berrigan Drive Merge, also busy at South Street. Spot anything, call 958 11 917. 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
3: Hi there, it's Damien Carbon. Detectives are still trying to piece together how three cars collided in Perth's hills, leaving a 70-year-old woman fighting for life. All happened yesterday afternoon about 3:30 in Carmel. 17-year-old was also taken to hospital. A national childcare strike has been called off this morning after the federal government stumped up to keep a 15% pay rise going. Education Minister Jason Clare says it turns out if you pay people more, more people want to do the job.
4: A pay rise for some of the lowest paid workers in the country who do some of the most important jobs in the country. But it also helps to keep price rises down for about 1 million parents who've got kids in childcare.
3: A major shake-up coming for WA's public housing waitlist. State government wants to replace the current first-come, first-serve approach with a needs-based model, which assesses things like safety and medical conditions. And the FBI has disrupted an assassination plot targeting that UFC event at the White House.
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3: The Dockers have confirmed Caleb Sarong will play against the Cats in tomorrow night's blockbuster at Optus. Coach Justin Longmuir telling Seven, Brennan Cox and Matthew Johnson are also available.
6: Yeah, unfortunately this week we're going to have to leave some guys out and make some changes to guys that are in really good form. And it's a good position to be in as a footy club.
3: New South Wales and Queensland set to go head-to-head at the MCG in Victoria tonight for Game 2 of State of Origin. The Blues leading that series 1-0. Kick-off is 6 p.m. Perth time.
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9: Good morning. Partly cloudy today. There is a slight chance of a shower this morning, but this afternoon should be nice and sunny with a top of 18 for Perth and 17 for Mandurah, Rockingham, Pinjarra and Bunbury. Partly cloudy tomorrow, 16. Cloudy Friday, 17. Again, a slight chance of a shower. And a similar forecast for Saturday.
10: It is a chilly 4 degrees in Perth, 7 in Bunbury, 8 in Mandurah and Pinjarra, and 9 in Rockingham.
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0: 91.7 The Wave. Good morning. It's Gunners and Ali for breakfast and Madonna and that jazz flute.
1: Oh, so good.
0: One time at Bandcamp. Beautiful stranger, Robert Palmer, Simply Irresistible, 13 past 7. Morning, everyone. We hope your day's off to a good start.
1: Yes, and hope that you are getting on top of your tax, because tax time is fast approaching. And you know what? I get tax paralysis. I can't cope with doing my tax returns because you know how I don't math and I don't like it.
0: Yeah.
1: I really don't like doing my tax at all. But I'm ahead this year, Gunners.
0: What?
1: I know I've already done a majority of it. I've popped in my ingoings, outgoings, because obviously I'm also a celebrant. Yes. I marry people. I'm a boutique celebrant, though. I only do 10 a year. So if you're wanting to get married, you got to hit me up and I'll lock you in. But other than that, a boutique celebrant.
0: Boutique, in other words.
1: Yes. So, no, in other words, I'm too busy to do a lot. So I do 10 so that
0: gotcha.
1: They get all of my attention.
0: Yes.
1: And then I also host for the City of Mandurah sometimes, or for, you know, bits and pieces
0: and
1: here.
0: Seeing...
1: And I do some gigs around town as well. So I have to make sure that my tax is all in line because I have to claim it, right? Because obviously I'm a sole trader in that regard. So I've done it all. What about you? Have you got your tax ready?
0: I used to have tax paralysis until I realised that tax was actually a way for me to make money.
1: Yes.
0: Not creatively, of course, but to just make legitimate tax...
1: smart choices.
0: Yeah. Well, just to go through my bank account and go, oh, just wait, that $357, that was for something that I can actually claim.
1: Yeah.
0: And then I looked at it in a whole new perspective. Instead of like having to do it, it was a way in which I could find money that I spent throughout the year and then claim on, if I was eligible to claim on it, of course.
1: Yes.
0: Which sometimes I am and sometimes I aren't.
1: And that's what they're warning about. They're saying make sure this year they're clamping down on over claiming on things that you can't really claim for. So say me, I work from home a lot with my sole business, so I can claim some of my electricity, I can claim some of this and that and the other, and a few entertainment things because I do entertainment news and we work in the media, so I'm allowed to claim on a few bits and pieces like that. But they're clamping down on overclaiming things that you're kind of trying to sneak through that really aren't an expense for your business.
0: Yeah. And something else they're clamping down on is ChatGPT tax. Do not get assistance from you can get assistance from ChatGPT, but just don't believe everything that it says, because sometimes you can get a bum steer.
1: Yeah, and they're warning you that ChatGPT isn't a tax agent. And a tax agent, if you've got complex stuff to do, is actually the way to go, which I do. So I put all my information into a spreadsheet, send it off to my tax agent. They do the magic whizzy things, do it all, and then I get a tax return. Sometimes it's good, sometimes it's not, but that's okay.
0: I never get a good tax return.
1: I know. It's a bit like that, isn't it? But they are warning that ChatGPT, it's on the rise, and apparently Queensland has emerged as one of the states with the highest reported levels of AI use, 79% of professionals saying there's an increase by their clients of using it, and then going, that's misinformation. They haven't quite nailed that. So make sure you're careful because, you know, the eyes are watching.
0: Okay. On this day we've already played it. It's The Hard Word.
1: Oh, that's
0: on its way.
1: The Hard
0: Anastasia
1: Word is on the way.
0: And Naked Eyes next.
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10: 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Hi, I'm Anique Whelan. A 70-year-old woman has suffered serious injuries in a three-car crash in the Perth Hills. A recent crackdown on impaired drivers in Mandurah has led to the seizure of 2 kilos of meth. A 35-year-old Yarloop man has been fined more than $4,500 for multiple fisheries offences. And another week in the waffle for Fremantle ruck Sean Darcy. 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
1: Well, you know what? You are kicking my white honky ass again this week.
2: I'm 2 points on the board. You are yet to score one. But I believe that you can do so with this word because I used it yesterday and I was like, oh, I like this word. Or I used it the other day. I don't know. You will know what it means, I think. But I just wanted to use it as a word because I like it. It's dross.
3: Oh, dross.
2: Do you know what that means? Dross. I can hear you wiping your nose with the tissue down the microphone there.
1: Are they cousins of bross?
2: Yeah, absolutely.
1: But a bit dimmer?
2: Sure. So dross, is it unflattering?
1: Unflattering.
2: Unwanted?
1: Unwanted.
2: Or underwhelming?
1: Underwhelming.
2: Dross. Do you know what it means? Have you heard the word before?
1: I have.
2: It's a great word. So dross, come on, you should know dross. What this means.
1: Unflattering, I think. Or, just wait, unflattering, unwanted, underwhelming. Underwhelming, dross. Oh, underwhelming, of course.
2: Is that where you're going to lock in?
1: Yep.
2: So you've gone from unflattering to underwhelming.
1: Yep.
2: Okay. Well, you've done your absolute quintessential thing.
1: I started with unflattering because I thought that's what it was and I got nothing from you.
2: Why would I give you anything? My poker face is game. I'm not going to give you one thing.
1: Because you're 2 points and I'm nothing and you said you'd give me an easy.
2: You show me no mercy.
1: I show you a mercy. I offered you a half a point the other day, which you didn't take.
2: So what are you locking in?
1: Unflattering.
2: Okay, you're locking in unflattering. Well, it's my great pleasure to say you're wrong in both accounts. You've ruled out the wrong one straight away.
1: No.
2: It's unwanted.
1: It's a stupid game.
2: Don't you know cut the dross?
1: Stupid
2: You've
1: game.
2: Heard it, right? Cut the dross. The dross. Or, you know, the editor spent hours sifting through the writer's work to turn literary dross into gold. So unwanted is the word, is the meaning for dross. I thought you would have known that. So you didn't know. A or C was wrong either way. So sorry, I tried to give you a leg up.
1: You did.
2: But you went crashing down in a burning pile of flames.
1: Thanks.

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1: Yeah, your chance to head along to Running in the Shadows of Fleetwood Mac, the tribute show coming to Manpack.
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1: Wave traffic.
2: Travelling through Mandurah, Mandurah Road, holding a few northbound at Ornath Street, Halls Head, Old Coast Road, busy northeastbound at Casuarina Drive, then slows again at Peel Parade. Kwinana Beach, Paterson Road, queuing there northbound at Mandurah Road, Naval Base, Rockingham Road, active northbound at Beard Street, and Perthbound on the Kwinana Freeway, slow going, Axel Road, Dorali Road, at Broken Drive Merge, then slows again South Street to the Mount Henry Bridge. Spot anything, call 95811917. 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
3: Hello, I'm Anique Whelan. A 70-year-old woman has suffered serious injuries in a three-car crash in the Perth Hills. Police say a white Toyota Hilux Ute, a beige Honda Civic and a silver Mercedes-Benz collided on Canning Road in Carmel around 3:30 yesterday afternoon. The driver of the Honda was taken to Royal Perth Hospital for treatment of serious injuries, while the two other drivers, a 34-year-old man and a 17-year-old boy, were taken to Fiona Stanley with minor injuries. A recent crackdown on impaired drivers in Mandurah has led to the seizure of 2 kilos of meth. The coordinated lockdown operation on Saturday afternoon into Sunday morning saw almost 7,000 drivers subject to alcohol and drug testing in the Peel, with more than 11,000 drivers monitored by mobile cameras. Police say there was a concerning number of offences, including 205 motorists that were speeding, 23 under the influence of alcohol and 21 with drugs in their system. During the operation, officers stopped a car on Eaglemont Street in Greenfields, where they allegedly located 2 kilos of meth in the vehicle. A 40-year-old Mandurah man has since been charged with possessing a trafficable quantity of drugs and is due to appear in court on Friday. Women fleeing domestic violence, rough sleepers and people facing severe hardship will no longer have to wait their turn for social housing. The state government announcing the first major overhaul of WA's housing waitlist in 70 years, with people to be prioritised based on 5 broad categories: safety, housing circumstances, medical conditions, accessibility needs and cultural considerations. The current system, which hasn't been updated since the 1950s, housed people based on how long they've spent on the list and the availability of a home in their area. Housing Minister John Kerry says the new system, which won't begin until 2028, will order people by need rather than when they applied.
4: This is a new way of doing things, but ultimately we believe this is about ensuring that we house those people with the greatest need.
3: And a 35-year-old Yarloop man has been fined more than $4,500 for multiple fisheries offences. Officers inspected the man's catch at the Binningup boat ramp in March, where they found him in possession of 3 undersized blue swimmer crabs, 6 pink snapper, a jewfish, 3 undersized tarwine and a shark. It's an offence to catch jewfish and snapper by boat during the demersal fishing ban.
5: With leading brands like Sealy Posturepedic, King Coil and Tempur, 40 Winks is serious about sleep. 40 Winks, Coburn, Rockingham and Mandurah.
3: To sport, and Fremantle coach Justin Longmuir says ruckman Sean Darcy will be playing another week for Peel Thunder in the Waffle instead of tomorrow night's clash with Geelong. Darcy has had 2 strong performances at Peel recently after overcoming a calf injury, but Longmuir says he's still not quite at his best.
6: Probably feel like he hasn't got to 100% fitness and form just yet, and one more week will benefit him in the Waffle before he puts his hand up.
3: That audio on 7, and that's the latest news and sport.
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11: Good morning. Partly cloudy today. Slight chance of an early shower clearing to hopefully a little sunny afternoon. 17 the top for Mandurah, Pinjarra, Rockingham and Bunbury today, and 18 for Perth, dropping to 7 overnight. Then partly cloudy, some light winds tomorrow with 16. Partly cloudy, slight chance of a shower on Friday with 17 and more showers forecast across the weekend.
12: Still a chilly 4 degrees in Perth. It's 7 in Pinjarra and Mandurah, 9 in Rockingham and 11 in Bunbury.
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2: The teaser trailer for Shrek 5 is here. Yep, our favourite ogre is back. Mike Myers, Eddie Murphy and Cameron Diaz are all returning to the swamp while Zendaya joins the cast as Shrek and Fiona's daughter. It's the first new Shrek movie in 16 years and it hits cinemas in June next year.
3: Oh my God, it's happening. It's really happening. Do you know what that means?
4: Shrek and Duncan, two stalwart friends off on another whirlwind big city adventure.
3: Baby, come back. Any kind of fool could see there was something in everything about you. Roxanne!
5: Duncan!
6: That sounds great.
2: So good.
6: Could Faith No More be gearing up for a major comeback? The iconic rock band has sent fans into a frenzy after posting a mysterious image online featuring their famous star logo and the year 2027.
2: Ooh.
6: The tease comes after reports of a new global touring deal and marks a dramatic turnaround for a group many thought would never return to the stage. Now, if it does happen, it would be Faith No More's first live shows in well over a decade.
2: Tom Holland and Zendaya are officially married. The Spider-Man star appeared to confirm the long-running rumours during a magazine interview after laughing about AI-generated wedding photos that fooled his own grandmother. When asked if he had to explain the fake pics to family, Holland simply replied no, because they were all there. And with that, the secret's out.
6: Trekkies, get excited. We have our first look at Star Trek's Strange New Worlds, a prequel to the original Star Trek saga. This series follows the crew of the USS Enterprise under the command of Captain Christopher Pike and streams on Paramount Plus from June 17.
7: Where are you sending us?
8: Well, this is a fun one.
9: I know. What we are about to do is hard.
10: There is never any reason to do something alone when you need help.
11: The SOS was a trap. Everyone out now.
12: We need to get off this ship. Everybody, hang on to something. Anything. Everything.
10: We've seen a lot of strange new worlds, but we'll never see something like this again.
2: And from the studio that brought us Frozen and Zootopia comes Hexed. When a teenage girl discovers she's got magical powers, she and her mum set off on an exciting journey into a hidden world filled with magic, mystery and fun. Starring Hayley Steinfeld and Rashida Jones, Hexed is in cinemas November 25.
13: My whole life, I've felt like there was something wrong with me.
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0: 91.7 The Wave. Good morning. It's Gunners and Alley for breakfast. Sounded great when it was released back in the early 80s. Yazoo, Don't Go. Still sounding good 40, 50 years later. Mm.
1: Well, bet you're loving those synth drums.
0: Oh, I'm loving
1: those
0: all
1: air
0: of it.
1: Drums.
0: You know what else I'm loving?
1: Fleetwood Mac. And if you'd love to go along to one of the best tribute Fleetwood Mac shows in the world, well, in Australia, Running in the Shadows is hitting Manpack on the 26th of June. We've got your tickets sorted and you can see the greatest band of all time being tributed or homaged.
0: No, let's run with tributed. Yeah. That works better.
1: The vocals of Ursula Kane Stewart and Beck Karuna are going to blow you away.
0: So if you'd like to head along, give us a call, 958-11-917.
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0: Cure here at The Wave. Friday, I'm in love. We'll play Quizmaster shortly, but right now we've got some tickets to give away. The Wave, good morning.
1: Hello.
0: Oh, hello. Sorry.
1: Oh, there you are.
2: Hi, Gunners. It's Craig from Amanda.
0: G'day, Craig. How you doing, buddy?
1: I don't get a hello. Okay, fine.
2: Hello. Ellie.
0: She'll be dark at you if you don't say hello. Now, Craig, you're obviously a Fleetwood Mac fan.
2: Yeah, definitely.
0: Favourite song?
2: Oh, there's so many.
0: Just one.
2: I do like Tusk.
0: There you go.
1: Oh, that's your favourite one, isn't it, Gunners? One of them. Yeah. Well, congratulations. You're going to be heading along to Running in the Shadows, the Fleetwood Mac tribute show at Manpack, coming on the 26th of June. Congrats, Craig.
2: Oh, brilliant. Thanks, Ellie. Thanks, Gunners.
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1: Wave traffic.
2: In Halls Head, Old Coast Road, quite busy now northeastbound at Casuarina Drive, then slows at Peelwood Parade, through Mandurah, Pinjarra Road, Patchy eastbound outside the Forum at Dow Street and Mandurah Road, Mandurah Road, busy northbound at Allnut Street, Medora Bay, Mandurah Road, slow both directions at Lord Hobart Drive, Gordon Road, Patchy Run both ways through Greenfields, Kwinana Beach, Patterson Road, slow northbound at Mandurah Road, and Perthbound on the Kwinana Freeway, busy Ankersall Road to Riley Road, then stop start Farrington Road to the Mount Henry Bridge. Spot anything, call 958-11-917. 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